0: Dalto 94-8.
1: Ouais.
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2: 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Meantime, go with a G and watch some music for I.

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Try and find out what it's all about. Meantime, Obella G and want some music for I.

For millions of years, mankind lived just like the animals. 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We weren't at all.

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2: This song is dedicated to my first love. Yeah. Do you remember when we used to play hide and seek in the park? Those were funny games I'll never forget.

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1: 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Hey, man, hey, man, I had a thing last night. Defiance. Oh, man, it's strange. I taste some glue. Hey, man, it was.

I'm good at being good. Let me play with your emotions, for nothing is good unless you play with it.

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And what's so nasty about funky music? Feels good to me.

0: 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I was cool. But I had no groove.
1: No groove, no groove, no groove.

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Once his soul has been raised to the level of the intelligible. In this world, the idea of the good is perceived last and with difficulty. But it cannot be perceived without concluding that it is the cause of all that is great and beautiful in all things. Sovereign of light. But in the intelligible world, it is itself that is sovereign and dispenses truth and intelligence. And that it must be seen in order to conduct oneself

0: Genres are a funny little concept, aren't they? 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
1: That Beyonce Virgo shit.
0: In theory, they have a simple definition that's easy to understand. But in practice, well, some may feel confined.
1: I swear for God is by this.

0: 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I born from this thing going on.
1: Yo, where y'all go? 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
0: Yeah, man.
1: Don't watch the next man. When he's planting things and you go TV.
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1: And I grow one.

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0: Jamaica and Roma, comma, coma.
1: What?
0: Jamaica and Roma, comma, coma.
1: What?
0: Jamaica and Roma.

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If I smash down the walls, if I ignore your calls, will you believe?

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We love Charles Barker. He played his theme all the way through, changed the tempo at the bridge. It would be nice, because we missed his melody. So if you can't read, would you anyway, listen. We love Charles Barker. Listen. We love Charles Barker.

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1: Radio Alto. Blackbird singing in the dead of night. Boom, boom, boom, boom, boom, boom, boom. 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
1: Hey yo, this is your hot guy out of the sky, flying by. And right now I'm probably on Van Dyke and Harper, smoking a long one paper swisher of some fire ass greens, which is way more important than returning your phone calls and listening to any message that you have left me. Please have a fuck.

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1: Invest in the future.
0: I've been talking about clean air.
1: We've got to clean up our air.
0: I support a ban on soft money.
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Somebody rescue me. I got too many, got too many, many, and I got. They could last me the next 2 weeks. Alright.